0: I just drove for 3,000 kilometers the past couple of weeks, rolling through BC's South Coast, Regina, Calgary, Red Deer, and Edmonton. And one thing I felt whenever stepping out of the vehicle after 3 to 4 hours of straight driving, the words, move your body. It was like, ooh, ah, each time I tried to move. Identical twins, Nicole and Natalie, making up Nina Sky with Jabba. Sage advice, Jabba, the hut, but Nina Sky and a different Jabba right there on number 9 song from this very week in 04, sliding through the top 10. From this week in 04 on the weekend playback, Nina Sky from Puerto Rico and Jabba, an American Jamaican. An American Jamaican DJ. So, the year 2004, top films were these two.
1: You'll never guess who he wants to be. Spider-Man.
2: Why?
1: Well, he knows a hero when he sees one.
3: Hey! What's happening, everybody? Thanks for waiting. You know, I had the hardest time finding this place.
0: No. Yeah, Spider-Man 2 and the top movie for the year, Mike Myers and Shrek 2. Top film of the year while eating popcorn and watching. There were several faves from 04. The Bourne Supremacy, Shark Tale, Meet the Fockers, Lord of the Rings Return, Dodgeball, Mean Girls, and 51st Dates. Napoleon Dynamite and The Notebook in there as well. On the telly, we bid adieu to these two.
4: For 11 years, you've heard me say, I'm listening. Well, you were listening too. And for that, I am eternally grateful. Good night, Seattle.
2: Wow.
5: I know. Seems smaller somehow.
6: Has it always been purple?
0: Yeah, Frasier and Friends, sad goodbyes, but Desperate Housewives and Lost debuted in 2004. The birth of Facebook dropped. Do you still use? Good for some things. The classic iPod and the Mini were huge in 2004. I know I still have a couple kicking around somewhere. Bluetooth showed up 22 years ago, and blogging was the word of the year. Okay, top 8 for the week along the way with our playback power track, the longest running song of the year. This week's number 1 did something no song had done for 27 years. All coming up, it's the weekend playback from this very week in 2004.
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as we count down the top 10 songs from this very week, late September 2004. Another of the five collabs this week on the way, a great singer who signed with a unique label name back in the day, Deets. Coming up right now, though, sister of Nicole Simpson, who herself dabbled into some acting on the Weekend Playback, counting down the top

0: And playback counting down the top 10 from this very week, late September 2004. That was the crazy name label we told you about. It was called Sucka Free Records, with its main artist, Lil Flip, and Leah, who helped produce that as well. Sunshine on the countdown as we reach the midway point. Flip, still active in the biz, writing, recording, dropping videos, all under his current label, Crazy G Records. Okay, on the way, our power track this week, which is the song of the year for 2004, and our top song this week, which did something not done in 27 years. A band that was at their height in the early 2000s with some crazy tours and great music, Black Eyed Peas. Here's the fourth single dropped from the Ella Funk album. On the weekend playback, counting down the top 10 from this week, late September 04, B.E.P. Let's get it started. In at number 5.
1: Let's get it started. In here.

never, ever getting back together. It's Leave, Get Out, JoJo, another career that got a boost from singing on the telly. The show was America's Most Talented Kids. She did that at age 13, still performing.

0: from this very week in September 2004. And if that was number four, let's do this.
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0: Every week we search for the year we're highlighting and find that one song that seems to tell a story or stand out above all the others, or both. This week, a song that was the number one song for the entire year 04. In fact, it's this artist's biggest song, has a few huge names attached to it. He has sold over 100 million records, makes him one of the biggest solo acts. He can dance, sing, write songs, 9 of them going to number one, has streamed 19 billion songs, and he's buying the next time we all get together, right? He's been on tour since June, is in California this very weekend, playing 5 nights in a row in Atlanta early November. This song topped charts for almost 3 months. It made it as Song of the Year, with the most weeks at number one as well. A song that was only written after his label said, okay, you've recorded what you thought were enough songs for an album, but we want more. Something that could be the lead single, something big. Enter in this one. His biggest of the career, he's not alone. Usher with Lil Jon and Ludacris. Yeah, the Song of the Year, and this

7 writers total on that one. Yeah, Usher, Lil Jon, and Ludacris in there as well. Our playback power track from 04. Lil Jon also produced it from Usher's 4th studio album, Confessions. It was then company president L.A. Reid that said, "Hey, Ush, could you write one more and make it a good one?" Huge. Okay, top 3 we go. Our number 1 this week did something that had not been done in 27 years. First, in front of another great collab, here's Canadian Avril Lavigne. She had signed that 2-record deal worth a couple of mil back in 02. This from her 2nd album, Under My Skin. On the weekend playback, counting down the top 10 from this very week, late September 04, Avril, My Happy Ending, is in at number 3.

0: store. 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
1: Play around Regina. 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And the Bump Babe and Beyond Expo is coming back to the Conexus Art Center on October 3rd. 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The Expo features panels, vendor market, workshops, games, prizes, and so much more.
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0: Another collab this week, Terror Squad from NYC with Fat Joe and Remy, song number 2. On the weekend playback, counting down the top 10 from this very week, late September 2004. Okay, if that was our second biggest for the week, let's get to the top.
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0: Our top song this week spent 7 weeks at number 1, becoming the longest-running number 1 debut single by a female artist since Debbie Boone's You Light Up My Life in 1977. Remember that one? She is married to former Seattle Seahawk Russell Wilson as the NFL season gets going, usually as the CFL winds down. For the record, Wilson is 3 years younger. On the Weekend Playback, counting down the top 10 from this very week, late September 04, it's Sierra and Petey Pablo, one of the biggest songs of the year. Goodies comes in as our number 1 song this week.
3: My

Our number one song this week, Sierra and P.D. Pablo with Goodies. It was her debut single. No upcoming show scheduled. Although, she just had her fourth, did she not, with Russell Wilson? No tour anytime soon, but has been on tour with Timbaland and Missy Elliott. Okay, cut, print it, that's a wrap. The WP, produced by The Vin Man, Dean Vince, I'm Gary James. Thanks for hanging with us for part of your weekend. We'll see you next time.

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2: 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And the Bump Babe and Beyond Expo is coming back to the Conexus Art Center on October 3rd. 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

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I'm Dave Thomas, voice of the Saskatchewan Roughriders. Friday is game day as the Riders take on the Calgary Stampeders. Countdown to kickoff with Tegan Witko and Wes Cates is at 4:30. The pregame show's at 6:30. And kickoff with Luke Mullender and I is at 7:30. 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
1: Headlines. Good morning, I'm Mark. The University of Regina is moving ahead with plans for 33 acres along Grant Road, selecting Forrester Investments Inc. to lead the development planning. The university says possible uses include a grocery store, retail space, and different types of housing. University President Jeff Keshen says the project is meant to provide services for students and the surrounding community, not just generate revenue. Several approvals are still required along with community consultation. Construction could begin as early as late 2027. Or early 2028, so still a ways off for that. Regina Food for Learning is expanding its reach with a new facility designed to help provide food to more local students. The organization's new home at 1440 Scar Street will open to the public October 2nd. The building is roughly 5 to 6 times larger than its previous kitchen, giving staff and volunteers more room to prepare and store food. Food for Learning served 17 schools last year and plans to reach 25 this year. It provided more than 177,000 meals in 2025-26. That's incredible. Saskatchewan has unveiled a permanent memorial honoring 66 protective services workers who died in the line of duty. The Saskatchewan Protective Services Memorial was unveiled Saturday on Memorial Way, just west of the legislative building. The names date back to 1905 and include firefighters, police officers, paramedics, correctional workers, and others. Families and public officials attended the unveiling ceremony, including Lieutenant Governor Bernadette McIntyre.
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1: The Riders fell to the BC Lions on Friday night at BC Place 31-24. The Riders are now third in the West Division and have a game against the 7-8 Calgary Stampeders on Friday. And I mean, these last few games are extremely important because the Riders are in third with 8 wins. And then, I mean, the BC Lions have 8 wins in second as well. Then Winnipeg has 7 wins. The Stamps have 7 wins. So it's, the West Division is just so tight other than, I mean, the Elks. But yeah, it's real tight going into the last few games of the season. Yesterday, the Regina Pats picked up their first win of the year. 6-2 was the final over the Swift Current Broncos. The Pats are in Edmonton on Friday to take on the Oil Kings. The Toronto Blue Jays wrapped up their season yesterday with a 5-1 win over the Cincinnati Reds. And in last night's Sunday night NFL game, the Denver Broncos beat the Los Angeles Rams 30-26. Tonight's Monday Nighter features the Philadelphia Eagles and Chicago Bears. It's going to be a mix of sun and cloud today and a high of 19. Tomorrow, mainly sunny and 21. And then Wednesday, cloudy and a high of 16. Right now in Regina, it's 8. Good morning!
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0: Number one for throwbacks, Play 92. Do you ever feel guilty when doing this? So on Friday after the show, I get home and Casey had the day off of work, and I get home and she decides that she's going to do some cleaning, and not just like a little bit of cleaning. She was going hard in both our kids' rooms. She was moving stuff, vacuuming, wiping stuff down. Like, she was, again, going hard. And you know what I was doing when she was doing all of that? And I felt bad about it. Laying on the couch, doing absolutely nothing. Had Narcos on. Loving that show recently. But yeah, I had the TV on, just kick back. I ended up falling asleep for a little bit. And I still kind of feel bad. Because she's just working away. And I'm being lazy. But I didn't want to clean. I didn't. So you know what? I shouldn't feel bad. Sometimes you need to take a load off and have a nice little rest and sit down.
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0: Play 92. I'm Mark. I was just talking about feeling guilty on Friday because I was laying around doing nothing while my wife was cleaning upstairs, and she did a lot. But you know what I feel even worse about? When you're sitting on the couch and your partner decides, now's the time to vacuum. I'm going to vacuum while you're watching TV or doing whatever, sitting there. But I'm gonna really disrupt your relaxing. And then you're sitting there and you have to lift your feet while they're vacuuming. I feel bad about that. It's like, I should really get up and help. But I'm not going to. You know what I won't feel bad about? When my kids get old enough that they're able to do chores like that, then I'll really relax while they're doing chores. I might even get some chips, and once I'm done, just dump the crumbs on the floor. Hey, you missed a spot.
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0: Play 92, number one for throwbacks. Some of the greatest inventions include the light bulb, the telephone, the internet, although some might disagree with that. The latest is an app where I can order my meds on through my pharmacy. Yeah. Just recently got this, and it is absolutely incredible. Don't have to call the pharmacy anymore, and you got to hit one to do this and two to do that, and okay, I finally got through. It's ringing. Can't get a hold of them. Or you do the automated route. I don't like the automated route. Although, to be fair, with my pharmacy, it's pretty slick. When I call other places and have to go the automated route, I get mad and just yell, "Let me talk to a human being!" But this app, let me tell you, is able to go on, click about two buttons, boom, said your order's in process. It's processing. And then it told me when it was done. This is incredible.
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0: Play 92, number one for throwbacks. This past weekend, Ed Sheeran was supposed to have a couple of concerts at Gillette Stadium in Massachusetts. I can just hear Jess scoff at me after I said Massachusetts, because she thinks I don't pronounce it right. I do. That's how you say it. Anyway, he was supposed to have a couple of shows there. That's where the New England Patriots play, but both were canceled due to severe weather warnings. And I thought when I first saw Ed Sheeran concerts canceled, I thought it was because of all the controversy with Macklemore and him being dropped and all that stuff, but it wasn't. They did in fact get hammered with a storm, but I mean, this doesn't help his tour, does it? And I was just thinking about this concert being canceled and how that just kind of happens or can happen with outdoor shows, right? That's why we were so lucky to get good weather for the Foo Fighters when they were just here. Like, that was a good night. It was a little chilly, but you can't complain. And then back in 2019, the last concert before Foo Fighters, Garth Brooks, that the night number one, his show got delayed because of a storm. And then they did end up being able to go on. Night number two, beautiful. I was at that show. It was so nice. But that's a risk you run with outdoor shows. But when they go off without a hitch and the weather's beautiful, you can't beat them.
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1: A real sweet moment happened in an MLB game on Saturday. So Justin Verlander has spent 21 years in the MLB, and he was pitching in his final ever game. And so he was going to be getting pulled out in the sixth inning. And normally when pitchers get pulled out of the game, the manager will walk out to the mound and take the pitcher out. Well, that didn't happen. Detroit Tigers manager AJ Hinch surprised Justin Verlander by sending Verlander's seven-year-old daughter out to the mound, which is so sweet. She came running out there, and you could tell he's surprised and he's super emotional. He's crying well on the mound. It's just so sweet. And then the best part about this whole thing is the Tigers rallied for a 4-3 walk-off victory, which is just an incredible way for Justin Verlander to go out. So, yeah, very sweet moment. Tell me something good.
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1: Headlines. Good morning, I'm Mark. The University of Regina is moving ahead with plans for 33 acres along Grant Road, selecting Forrester Investments, Inc. to lead the development planning. The university says possible uses include a grocery store, retail space, and different types of housing. University President Jeff Keshen says the project is meant to provide services for students and the surrounding community, not just generate revenue. Several approvals are still required, along with community consultation. Construction could begin as early as late 2027 or early 2028. Regina Food for Learning is expanding its reach with a new facility designed to help provide food to more local students. The organization's new home at 1440 Scar Street will open to the public October 2nd. The building is roughly 5 to 6 times larger than its previous kitchen, giving staff and volunteers more room to prepare and store food. Food for Learning served 17 schools last year and plans to reach 25 this year. It provided more than 177,000 meals in 2025-26. That's a lot of meals. That's crazy. Good for them. Saskatchewan has unveiled a permanent memorial honoring 66 protective services workers who died in the line of duty. The Saskatchewan Protective Services Memorial was unveiled Saturday on Memorial Way, just west of the legislative building. The names date back to 1905 and include firefighters, police officers, paramedics, correctional workers, and others. Families and public officials attended the unveiling ceremony, including Lieutenant Governor Bernadette McIntyre.
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1: The Riders fell to the BC Lions on Friday night at BC Place 31-24. The Riders are now third in the West Division and have a real important game on Friday here at home against the 7-8 Calgary Stampeders. Yesterday, the Regina Pats picked up their first win of the year at home, 6-2 over the Swift Current Broncos. The Pats are in Edmonton on Friday to take on the Oil Kings. The Toronto Blue Jays wrapped up their season yesterday with a 5-1 win over the Cincinnati Reds. And finally, in last night's Sunday night NFL game, the Denver Broncos beat the Los Angeles Rams 30-26. Tonight's Monday Nighter features the Philadelphia Eagles and Chicago Bears. A mix of sun and cloud today and a high of 19. Tomorrow, mainly sunny and 21. And then Wednesday, cloudy and a high of 16. Right now, Regina, it's 8. Good morning!
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0: that goes above and beyond. We want to hear all about them for the Play 92 Employee of the Month. So each month for an entire year, we're celebrating people that go above and beyond and deserve some recognition, might not get some on a regular basis. So what you got to do is go to our website, fill out a bit of information, tell us why you're nominating the person, and then we could swing by in October because we've already picked our September one. We celebrated him. So in October, we could swing by and celebrate this person and hook them up with some goodies. Big shout out to Tim Hortons and Souls Harbor Rescue Mission. 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

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My wife clothing shamed me over the weekend, so she wasn't that mean about it. I'm being dramatic, but I went upstairs after getting dressed, and I felt like the t-shirt I was wearing was a little tight. Put on a few dad pounds, you know what I mean? So I said to her, is this shirt a little bit too tight, too small? She said, no, but those shorts are. Okay, I don't recall asking, but please explain. And she said, yeah, those shorts are a little tight. The style isn't

0: We'll give her that. But I went downstairs and immediately took the shorts off and threw them into a donation pile. Put a different pair on. And then I'm pretty sure, I think this was after this happened. I don't think it was before, but then she said something along the lines to me. She said, I can take you to Winners if you want. I can pick out some stuff for you that's stylish nowadays. I said, okay. So I guess I have to just rethink my entire wardrobe. Should I donate it all?
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10: A mix of sun and cloud today and a high of 19. Tomorrow, mainly sunny and 20.

0: number one for throwbacks, Play 92. The MTV VMA Awards were last night, which I didn't even really realize these were still a thing because videos aren't really that big anymore. But anyway, the clip, the only clip that I've been seeing from last night's VMAs is Nirvana receiving the Video Vanguard Award, and Dave Grohl is up there along with Pat Smear, who they performed together, of course, the Foo Fighters, but they also were together in Nirvana. Pat Smear is a touring guitarist, and anyway, they're up there, and Pat Smear pulls out his cigarettes, puts a cigarette in his mouth, and lights it on stage. And he looks so cool doing it. Listen, smoking is bad, don't smoke. But some people look cool when they do it. Rock stars look so cool when they do it. He's up there just smoking a cigarette. I'm like, God, that's cool. The one thing I remember from the Rolling Stones concert back in 2006 at Taylor Field was Keith Richards was on stage at one point by himself, and a spotlight came on to him. And he had a cigarette in his mouth. He took a puff and said, cool. And I'll never forget that, because all I thought was, that was really cool.
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0: Play 92. Singapore is cracking down on bus passengers. And if they're being annoying and annoying fellow passengers. So passengers who cause annoyance to others by placing their feet on seats, playing audio at loud volumes, littering, eating, or drinking on the bus could be fined. So yeah, if someone's, say, on the bus and they're listening to loud music without their headphones, incredibly annoying, they could be fined. The fines range from $550 Canadian dollars all the way up to over $5,000 Canadian dollars. That's a lot of money. But that is annoying. And it's not just annoying on, say, a bus, but just annoying in public in general. If someone's listening to loud music, or what's worse, I think, is when someone's on speakerphone. Yo, just hold the phone up to your ear. We don't need to hear your entire conversation. Casey loves speakerphone. I don't know why. But we'll even be driving in the vehicle, and she'll be making a call. And instead of holding it up to her ear, she'll be on speakerphone while I'm driving. What? Why do you need to be doing that? I don't need to hear this.
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1: Play 92, I'm Mark. It's week number two of our mystery player. So last week I gave out five clues and hopefully you texted in the player's last name to our number. And if you did that, you're entered to win two VIP tickets to the Play 92 suite for this Friday's Rider game. You'd get drinks, you'd get food, and a couple of Rider Store gift cards. Now, by the way, we're going to do the draw for the first go-around here at some point this morning. But right now, we're going to start a new player, okay? So, all you have to do is text in their last name. That is it if you get it on this first clue to 306-936-0092, okay? And it's a current Saskatchewan Rough Rider player. So many people are texting in past players. Current. This mystery Saskatchewan Rough Rider grew up in Saskatchewan. Who is the mystery player? Text their last name in to 306-936-0092.
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0: morning. I'm Mark. The University of Regina is moving ahead with plans for 33 acres along Grant Road, selecting Forrester Investments, Inc. to lead the development planning. The university says possible uses include a grocery store, retail space, and different types of housing. University President Jeff Keshen says the project is meant to provide services for students and the surrounding community, not just generate revenue. Several approvals are still required along with community consultation. Construction could begin as early as late 2027 or early 2028. Regina Food for Learning is expanding its reach with a new facility designed to help provide food to more local students. The organization's new home at 1440 Scar Street will open to the public October 2nd. The building is roughly 5 to 6 times larger than its previous kitchen. That's huge, giving staff and volunteers more room to prepare and store food. Food for Learning served 17 schools last year and plans to reach 25 this year. It provided more than 177,000 meals in 2025-26. Good for them. And that's crazy. That's a lot of food. Saskatchewan has unveiled a permanent memorial honoring 66 protective services workers who died in the line of duty. The Saskatchewan Protective Services Memorial was unveiled Saturday on Memorial Way, just west of the legislative building. The names date back to 1905 and include firefighters, police officers, paramedics, correctional workers, and others. Families and public officials attended the unveiling ceremony, including Lieutenant Governor Bernadette McIntyre.
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0: The Saskatchewan Roughriders fell to the BC Lions on Friday night at BC Place 31-24. The Riders are now third in the West Division and have a real big game against the 7-8 Calgary Stampeders on Friday, because the West, other than Edmonton, who's in first, is really tight going into the, you know, final push of the season here. Yesterday, the Regina Pats picked up their first win of the year. They won 6-2 over the Swift Current Broncos at home. The Pats are in Edmonton on Friday to take on the Oil Kings. The Toronto Blue Jays wrapped up their season yesterday with a 5-1 win over the Cincinnati Reds. And finally, in last night's Sunday night NFL game, the Denver Broncos beat the Los Angeles Rams 30-26. Tonight's Monday Nighter features the Philadelphia Eagles and Chicago Bears. Mainly cloudy, actually a mix of sun and cloud today, 19 the high. Tomorrow, mainly sunny and 21, and then Wednesday, cloudy and a high of 16. Right now, Regina, partly cloudy and 9. Good morning!
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0: Play 92. I'm Mark. I've been giving my wife the gears a little bit this morning, and this break is going to be no different. So late last week, I was working until about 6:30, and our oldest was out for supper with his grandpa. So I asked Casey, I said, what are you and Kip going to do for supper? And she said, I'm going to be ordering some food. Okay. And I thought that if she was ordering food, she would have said to me, hey, do you want anything? She didn't. She said I should have asked her to order me something. I didn't, because I just assumed she didn't want to, because she didn't even offer. So I thought, no. I'm not gonna ask. And then I think, was I on my way home, or at some point I said something back to her, and then she said, yeah, you can just have leftover lasagna. So she's ordering something. I'm having days-old lasagna. Unbelievable. So I stopped and got something for myself, and it was probably better than her meal.
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0: 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And I've said this before, and I actually had a conversation with someone recently about it, where when, Lotto Max or 649 aren't huge, we won't buy tickets. I think most of them now are over $10 million. 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But if they were to ever get below $10 million, I wouldn't bother buying a ticket. Like, what's the point? Only $7 million? No. I'll wait for the big one, the $65 million, as if I wouldn't do anything for the $7 million.
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7: All right, a high of 19 expected today with a mix of sun and cloud. Tomorrow, mainly sunny and 21. And then Wednesday, cloudy and a high of 16. Right now in Regina, it's 9.
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0: Toronto Thunder. They beat the Saskatoon Hilltops this weekend 19-6, and it was the battle of the kickers. Thunder kicker Harry Kay scored all of the Thunder's points. He went 6-for-8 on field goals, and then the Thunder held Saskatoon to just 2 field goals. So the Thunder are now 7-0, and they're set to play the Calgary Colts on Sunday at Libel Field. That game is going to be fan appreciation night. So, I mean, the Thunder are rolling. If you want to see some good football, definitely worth checking out this weekend.
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92. Mark, this is awesome. A grandma from Scotland just earned a Guinness World Record as the oldest female Fortnite streamer on Twitch. She is 78 years old, and her Twitch handle is GrumpyGran48. So it was back in 2017 that she got intrigued about Fortnite and got hooked because she saw her grandson playing and she thought, oh, this looks like a lot of fun. I'm going to try it out. And 9 years later, she's still playing and she now is a Guinness World Record holder. You know how when people play online, there's a lot of chirping going on? Do you think she's getting into that as well? She's probably just like, I just owned you, you bloody noob.

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0: Play 92. We have more tickets to give away to the Play 92 suite for Friday's game. It's our mystery player contest. By the way, we're going to call last week's winners coming up shortly after 9 o'clock. So if you guessed last week's mystery player correct, you could be getting a call. So this week, we have a different player, okay? And it's going to be a new clue every single day. If you know who it is, you just text their last name into 306-936-0092. You could win two tickets to the Play 92 suite for Friday's game, plus food, drinks, and some Rider Store gift cards. It's a great way to watch a football game. So today's clue, and by the way, it's a current Saskatchewan Rough Rider player. Earlier on this morning, some people were texting in some names that they're no longer on the roster, but to be fair, they did just retire last year, so we'll sort of let it slide, but it's a current player. So this mystery player grew up in Saskatchewan. I'm not going to say exactly where because that would give it away. All I'm going to say is he grew up in Saskatchewan, this current Saskatchewan Rough Rider. Who is it? If you know, text his last name into 306-936-0092.
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0: Play 92, number one for throwbacks. Last week, I gave out a clue every single day, and you had to guess who our mystery player was. And if you guessed correctly, you were put in a draw to win tickets to the Play 92 suite for this Friday's game, plus some other stuff. And we have two separate winners. So let's call our first one here, Jennifer.
1: Hello.
0: Hi, is this Jennifer?
1: Yes.
0: Hi, Jennifer. It's Mark from Play 92 calling. How are you?
1: Awesome. Good.
0: Good. So I'm just calling to let you know you entered our mystery player contest last week.
1: Yep.
0: Yeah, you guessed correctly that the player was Trevor Harris. So you're going to be joining us on Friday night in the Play 92 suite at Mosaic Stadium.
1: Awesome.
0: Yeah, so tickets, two tickets, in fact, drinks, food, and then Rider Store gift cards as well, all yours.
1: Awesome. Thank you so much.
0: You're welcome. Who's going to be joining you in the suite?
1: I'm not sure yet. Either my daughter or my husband.
0: I don't know. Going to have to be a coin toss.
1: Yep.
0: All right, Jennifer, we'll enjoy the game on Friday.
1: Awesome.
0: Okay, so Jennifer and either her husband or daughter are going to be joining us on Friday. Now let's call Alana.
2: Hello?
0: Hi, Alana. This is Mark from Play 92. How are you?
2: Oh, I'm good. How are you?
0: Doing good. Am I catching you at an okay time?
2: Yeah.
0: Okay, so you had entered our mystery player contest last week?
2: Yeah.
0: You guessed the mystery player was Trevor Harris. That was correct.
2: Yay.
0: So you are now going to be joining us in the Play 92 suite on Friday night.
2: Oh, wow. Okay. Yay.
0: Well, that sounded. Do you have plans, or are you free?
2: I'm gonna make myself free.
0: Okay. Good. So yeah, you're gonna be joining us. You got two tickets. You have food and drinks included, and then also we're gonna hook you up with some Rider Store gift cards. All right.
2: Oh wow, that's amazing. Thank you.
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0: number one for throwbacks, Play 92. I didn't know this was a thing, but apparently the Chinese government will loan pandas to zoos in the States as part of a long tradition of panda diplomacy. So just recently, two pandas arrived at a zoo in Atlanta, and I guess they'll have them for a while. I don't know what the Americans give back to the Chinese government, but if I was the Americans, because we know Chinese government can be a little sneaky. They can spy and do different things, right? So if I was the Americans, I'd be, first of all, making sure those pandas are actually pandas and not just humans dressed as pandas. And then second, I'd be patting them down to be like, all right, are they wired? Do they have any secret cameras in here? No, good, okay. They can pass through.
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1: Rider Nation lives on 620 CKRM. I'm Dave Thomas, voice of the Saskatchewan Rough Riders. 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

0: Play 92. The Riders are back at home on Friday night. The Calgary Stampede is in town for a 7:30 game time. It's the Lights Out Electric Powwow game. One of my favorite games of the year is the Lights Out game. It's just so much fun. And I have a pair of tickets to give away to the game. If you want a shot at winning these tickets, I need you to call me, 306-936-0092. And all I want you to do is, when I say hello, Play 92, I just want you to answer by saying, go Riders. You don't need to scream it or anything like that. Just have those words be the first words that come out of your mouth, and you'll win these tickets. If you don't do that, I'm going to have to move on. 306-936-0092 for a shot to win these tickets to the Rider game on Friday.
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0: Nice and easy. I was a little bit concerned, but you nailed it. What's your name?
1: Shannon.
0: Shannon, congrats. You're off to the Riders game on Friday.
1: Right on. That's good to hear. Thank you very much.

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0: It's the 2K playback with Hillary Duff. So yesterday, she is going to be at SaskTel Center in Saskatoon on Friday, January 29th. Her The Lucky Me tour making a stop there. I was just looking. There are some tickets still available if you do want to snag some, including some floor tickets. Still available. 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
1: We're back.
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1: And I know that people are talking about this everywhere online, and it should be talked about everywhere online. 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
2: Gentlemen, Mariah, come on. What do you mean? Like, have you ever been crappy to this lady you're with, Ty?
1: It's coming up. There is an example of a man who was crappy to a woman, and I think he's not the only man who's done this.
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0: Have you seen this clip going around, Ty? Everybody is talking about it, and people are mad about
1: it. Yeah, I saw it. It's a little baseball action.
0: Yeah, and I am going to give a round of applause to the broadcasters because, you know, the cameras are just picking up random people on the crowd, and they actually had the wherewithal to give this woman some praise. There was a lady spotted at an MLB game, at a Giants game, and she has her baby, probably like the same age as my daughter, like a one-year-old, in the baby carrier, and then she is carrying meals for everybody back to the seats. So she's got a meal for herself, for her baby, and her husband. And her husband is sitting there in the seat. And this is kind of how it goes down.
1: You got to turn the sound on.
0: There you go.
2: Look at this.
3: Well, if there's ever a true definition of a multitasking mother, that is the deal right there.
2: Oh, my goodness.
3: I think she's an Olympic champion.
2: It's pretty impressive. I just hear that guy say, did you forget something?
3: Look at Dad. Oh, yeah. Did you bring the ketchup?
0: Like, they're just roasting this guy.
1: He can't miss a minute of
3: that
1: baseball.
3: Mom of the year right there.
2: Oh, my goodness. Are you kidding me?
3: Gamer babes.
2: You'll be the last one to eat, too.
0: Oh, man. I just felt like, I mean, listen, there could be many scenarios. She could have surprised her husband, brought the snacks back. Maybe it wasn't even, you know, his idea. But it's just hilarious to me that it takes, like, a national broadcasted sports game for people to recognize that this is the daily struggle for moms everywhere.
1: I think that was Sam.
0: You think that was Sam?

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1: This is the era of movie that we live in. It's just reboot after reboot or live action after live action, correct?
2: Yeah, this isn't a movie though, Mariah. This was a show.
1: I know, but they're making a movie about this, are they not?
2: No, it's a show.
1: Oh, okay.
2: And there's nothing left to remake now from our childhood. This was the last one. And you'll go, oh yeah, they haven't remade that yet. We'll tell you coming up.
0: Hit

0: with Mariah and Ty.
1: There's nothing left to reboot anymore as they've officially greenlit a new Darkwing Duck.
2: Oh, man.
3: Darkwing Duck.
1: Darkwing Duck. Darkwing Duck rocked.
2: Oh, boy. Yeah, Darkwing Duck. I believe I had a video game of Darkwing Duck when I was a kid. I remember playing that, and I remember the show, obviously. But you're right. They don't have anything left to
1: reboot. What have they not done?
2: I don't know. Yeah, and that's fine. They'll never get Shia LaBeouf back for that. But I'm excited about this. Do you remember Darkwing Duck? He wore like a Mask of Zorro kind of outfit, basically.
1: Yeah. But I don't remember who he was.
2: I don't remember the premise
1: like,
2: either.
1: Was he Donald Duck? Like,
2: no, I think Darkwing Duck was his own.
1: He was his own guy?
2: I think Darkwing Duck is like Warner Brothers. Like, it
1: no,
2: is
1: it's
2: not.
1: Disney.
2: Is it Disney?
1: For sure, absolutely.
2: Are you sure?
1: Yes.
2: I remember it being a little bit darker, you know, than the Disney.
1: Really? Darkwing?
2: That's all we know about Darkwing Duck.
0: Number one for throwbacks. Play 92.

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0: at Work with Mariah and Ty. Let's go to
1: work. Do you have a vivid memory from like elementary school that you just hate? You're so glad that you're past that point in your life.
2: You mean our time at Nemeo School?
1: You're like school dances. So glad they're over.
2: No, those were sick.
1: Okay, well.
2: The walls were great to lean on.
1: That's honest.
2: A lot of great posture support there.
1: Oh my God. And emotional. Okay, we're not talking about school dances, but another core memory from school for you as a Canadian kid. That's coming up.
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0: at Work with Mariah and Ty.
1: I had a lot of anxiety as I was driving to work today because when I was at a stoplight, I noticed that there was a whole horde of kids running. And it wasn't just like they were running to, you know, catch the bus or go get a Slurpee or something. They were in gym attire and they were running like their lives depended on it. And I thought, oh my God, I know what this is. I know what time of the year it is. And I have PTSD flashbacks from myself having to participate in like a turkey trot run. I don't know if it's in line with Terry Fox run that we used to do at school. Is it currently the Terry Fox run? Okay. Well, whatever sort of participating run you had to do at your school, it just made me feel like garbage. Not that I wasn't there for the cause, but being pitted against your peers in school to run when you're like...
2: You can't even beat them in academics.
1: Well, that's what I mean. I'm like, come on. It just did not ever work out right for me. And it was always at the time of the year where it was starting to get cold out. And it was just so far in my mind. I just remember being just so worked up about it. It's cold. They had prizes. And it just, I hated it. And
2: I saw these kids.
1: They were running. They had like the pennies on. You know what I mean? Like the colored whatever. And there was a teacher out there with a check mark, making sure nobody passed out on the run, you know, doing their safety checks. And every fiber of me had to stop myself from not rolling down the window and saying, you don't have to run if you don't want to. It's okay.
2: Yeah, you're like, you can just get a detention like I did.
1: You better run. That's absolutely not what happened.

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2: Broadcaster?
1: Well, just phrasing is always fun.
2: Okay.
1: The headline of the day today that I saw was Cooper Flagg says he got an inch bigger. Why are you laughing?
2: I don't know.
1: Yeah, well, hey,
2: I feel like never mind.
1: He grew an inch bigger. It's good for him. He got an inch bigger. What were you going to say?
2: Nothing. I was like, is the NBA really worried about that problem with their player?
1: Of course they are. He's 6'10 now with no shoes. Before he was 6'9. So he's definitely taller. He said maybe with shoes now he's 6'11.
2: Are they reporting shoe size as well? You know?
0: Number one for throwbacks.
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1: Where are Canadians traveling to if they're not going to America?
2: Mexico.
1: Nope. Backroads Alberta is what they're calling it. I'll tell you the spot next. 92.

0: Play.
1: It's that time of year where everyone's going to look at the stats and go, where did Canadians travel this year? We got the stats.
2: I feel like you would make a very good old-timey travel agent.
1: Well, that's what I'm going to do in my next career. Okay. It's not going to go good for me. I don't think they're around anymore. According to data released by Airbnb this fall,
2: trusted sources at Airbnb,
1: Canadians seem to be heading for the back roads. Not the back rooms, the back roads.
2: Oh boy, what does that mean?
1: The small country bumpkin towns is what they're calling it in this article. And I instantly thought, like, oh, everyone's going to Drumheller.
2: I was just going to say that.
1: I was like, yeah, I mean, that place rocks.
2: No, they're going to Mundare to go look at the big kubasa, the big sausage. That's it?
1: No, they're going to Cochrane, apparently.
2: Oh, nice.
1: They're going to Cochrane, Alberta.
2: Wow, I love Cochrane. That is apparently the number one most dog-friendly community in Western Canada. Did you know that?
1: That's good.
2: Yeah, that's probably why people are going.
1: Yeah, that's why they're going, so they can bring their dogs with them. Not to pay for a sitter.
2: Honestly, like, why not? That's a huge factor for me if I'm going to go somewhere.
1: I guess Drumheller does have, like, the snakes.
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1: Ty's leaving.
2: Yeah, I gotta go. I gotta go work my other job today.
1: Don't worry, he's not leaving forever. He'll be back, but you'll still be hanging out with me.
2: The good folks at Enterprise Rent-A-Car need me, so okay. I'm gonna go pull a shift. And I'll be back on Tuesday. It's fine. But every now and then, you got to go pull a shift at Enterprise.
1: Okay. Well, Ty does that coming up. We're going to talk Avengers Endgame.
2: But if you need to rent a car,
1: okay,
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0: Today with Mariah and Ty.
1: In the office to talk about something that I could not do justice talking about is resident young boy of the office, Sam. Sam, I was talking about earlier about how the Marvel movie franchise is just a money-making machine, and I didn't understand this new version of Avengers Endgame that they're releasing, and you're telling me that you're actually going to go see it today.
2: I'm just leaving so I can go see it.
1: So I'm not making you stay at one.
2: No, here's the thing. And I thought this was stupid. I thought it was like the dumbest thing ever, like when they announced it. It's okay. Like, oh, you're just reshowing it.
1: Okay.
2: And then, you know, the insiders start talking about how there's additional scenes. There's 5 minutes of additional footage. And then I was like, damn it, I gotta go. Damn it.
1: I didn't hear about that. And I was like, you know what? That's all they do is they just take some cutscenes and then they make them fall into the lore. Like, do you think it was planned that these were going to be additional scenes?
2: Or no, it's just like they filmed these like scenes like while filming Doomsday to try and connect the movie. And
1: You don't believe
2: it. They got me.
1: Well, you do believe in it. I want to hear your review on this, Ken, obviously. So you just let me know.
2: Am I like stupid for not just like waiting for the clips to like leak on TikTok?
1: You're a true fan. Don't let anybody tell you otherwise.
2: Also, I just needed my popcorn fix.
1: There it is. Play 92.

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0: 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Young Money.
1: Yeah. Play at Work with Mariah and Ty. Let's go to
2: work. Hey guys, hope you're enjoying the start to the Monday. Ty is away. He's at his other job. He had to leave early. So I wanted to play you some of our best conversations we've had in the time of Mariah and Ty. And I'm not going to lie, some of them are pretty funny. We're going to talk baby mullets coming up.

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1: Off air here just a moment ago, we were chatting about fashion choices of parents that are kind of projected onto their children, right? Because they don't really have a choice. They have to wear what their parents tell them to until a certain age, obviously. Mm-hmm. And this kid in my neighborhood today, I was walking my dogs this morning. There's a park right by my house. I saw this little kid ripping around and I had to do a double take to be like, what year is it? You know, this kid looked like JTT. Like he just had this mullet. I was like, are you in the cast of Mrs. Doubtfire? Like, well, I don't even know what I'm looking at. He was two, maybe two, and was just starting to walk around. He had the sickest mullet ever. I didn't even think kids at that age could grow hair that long. I thought it was a clip-in piece.
2: Baby had a mullet.
1: He had Vans and acid wash jeans on. This kid can barely bend his knees and he's got acid wash jeans on. It was really, really cute. But then I thought, that is a mullet. Like, I'm talking not just a fade back into the back of the hair. This was business in the front, party in the back, mullet all the way down to the shoulder blades for a two-year-old.
2: He was looking ready to go.
1: He was looking ready to go.
2: So you've never, when you were a baby, your parents didn't ever give you an awful haircut or something?
1: Of course. I had the signature awful haircut. I had a bowl cut. Yeah. I had a mushroom cut that matched with my cousin.
2: Right now, the mullet is the mushroom cut.
1: Is it?
2: Yes. It's been the mushroom cut for years now.
1: I think mullet has had its time. You know, nobody has relaunched the mushroom cut.
2: If you want to start it, you can.
1: I'm not going to do that.
2: First, the grown men have to do it, and then it'll go down to the babies.
1: That's true.
2: Because the baby had a mullet because the dad had a mullet.
1: Because the dad had a mullet. That's right. Yeah.
2: And so if dad had a mushroom cut, baby's going to have a mushroom cut.
1: You think?
2: Cut. Yes.
1: Could you imagine if I made Bunce do that? I was like, hey, babe, sit down. I'm going to put this nice popcorn bowl on your head. We're going to mushroom cut this.
2: I mean, you'd probably save on haircuts. I assume most mullets, you're saving money on a haircut.
1: Oh, this looked professionally done. There was no way this was done in the kitchen over the sink.
2: Yeah, they went to baby mullet barbers.
1: That's a great business model.
2: That's what it is. If you want your baby to come get a mullet, this is where you go, okay?
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0: station lives on 620 CKRM. I'm Dave Thomas, voice of the Saskatchewan Roughriders. 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The pregame show's at 6:30, and kickoff with Luke Mullender and I is at 7:30. 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
1: A couple weeks ago, it was carrots. Last week, it was cucumbers. And now, there's another produce item that is at risk of salmonella contamination. The Canadian Food Inspection Agency has warned that salad bags sold across Canada may be contaminated. Now, if you have no idea what I'm talking about, it would be like sweet kale chopped salad kits, all right? Taylor Farms, particularly that brand.
2: Like the pre-made salad in a bag.
1: It's salad in a bag. You toss in a little dressing. Usually they have a couple fixings in there. You shake it up. It's like, boom, salad ready. The convenience comes at a price, though, and it's salmonella time.
2: I don't think they're advertising that.
1: They should.
2: I don't think they're like, hey, you know what? It's convenient, but salmonella.
1: I'm just kidding. That's not what's happening. I don't know. This seems to be an issue with a lot of things that we're getting from the States or wherever they're being produced. And they just want you to make sure that you know how to look for it. And the
2: little bits of salmon in it.
1: The confusing thing is with salmonella contamination.
2: That's the proper term.
1: Thank
2: yeah.
1: you.
2: That's the word.
1: It may not look or smell spoiled, but it can still make you sick. So better just to throw them out, you know?
2: If you're eating the salad and all of a sudden you're getting a big bum rush, maybe don't keep eating the salad.
1: What is that term?

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0: way, is she still married to Justin Trudeau? Oh, no, that's Avril Lavigne.
1: Celebrated their fifth anniversary this year.
0: How long have they been dating now? Is it like a year and a half, 2 years? Is it five?
1: No, it's not five.
0: No, it couldn't be. It couldn't be.
2: How long have Katy Perry and
0: this
2: Trudeau
0: is important information
2: been dating?
0: Yeah, what does Google say?
1: According to the internet.
0: Officially.
1: Wait for it.
0: Man, you have slow internet.
1: Just a little over a year.
0: Oh, okay.
1: Yeah.
0: Wow, a year. They made it a year.
1: They were first romantically linked in the summer of 2025.
0: I thought for sure they'd be done by now.
1: When he went to her concert and he was like just head over heels.
0: Is that how it happened?
1: Apparently. And then they went for lunch in Montreal or something. I don't know.
0: Okay. Well, good for him.
1: Yeah.
0: Good for him. Glad he's enjoying his life now. So happy for him.
1: After running a country and now he's just like dancing in jeans on
0: running.
1: A boat.
0: They use that term loosely.
1: Oh, man.
0: All right. Coming up this hour, it's Stacey and Joel with you here, by the way. We've got, this is going to be fun to talk about. Apparently men can get menopause too. So we'll give you the details on that. And also a drug use roundup of Canada. And Saskatchewan has two cities in the top three.
1: Yeah. No.
0: Yeah.
1: No.
0: Yes,
1: no.
0: Two in the top three. Details coming up.

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1: Play.
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0: Streaming at play92.ca and the Play 92 app with Stacey and Joel. Yes, there's finally a name for it. The irritable male syndrome. It's a real thing. IMS, a behavioral and emotional state in men characterized by hypersensitivity, anxiety, frustration, sudden bounce of bouts of anger, irritability.
1: This is the male version of menopause.
0: This is the male version of menopause, and yet it kind of sounds like something wrong with your bowels.
1: It does.
0: IMS.
1: It really does. Well, you know why they call it IMS? Because you get to a certain place in your life where you're just done with this crap.
0: Is that it? Or does this explain why you spend so much time on the toilet?
1: Maybe a little bit of both. Column one and column two.
0: Right? Yeah.

0: the best thing.
1: Play.
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0: Clay 92, number one for throwbacks. Hope you're having a great Monday. It's Stacey and Joel. We're looking at a pretty decent week. 21 is our high for tomorrow. We're down to the last couple days of September, by the way. Tomorrow's the second last day.
1: I know.
0: Wednesday's the last day of the month. 16 and cloudy. Not the best, but it will take it because we have no choice. But for October the 1st, we're going to get up to 17. And then October the 2nd, high 20 on Friday. That looks pretty good. Taking me high.

0: any more dirty dreams about Justin Bieber?
1: I have not had any spicy dreams about him. I think I had two or three.
0: Yeah, you had a few. You were on a streak for a while
1: him
0: there.
1: Him and
0: but
1: I
0: now,
1: were in a committed relationship. It's been months.
0: A bit of a dry spell from believing.
1: But I did have a weird dream about you last night.
0: You
1: I
0: did?
1: Was telling you.
0: Oh.
1: We were in like New York or something.
0: Yeah.
1: Somebody tried stealing my phone.
0: Yeah.
1: I don't know. There was a whole bunch of stuff. And then we went back to an Airbnb and watched like Wayne's World on the TV. But then you started making out with Justin Bieber.
0: Oh, it was
1: he
0: me.
1: He was there.
0: So
1: it
0: I'm,
1: was you.
0: So I'm fooling around with the Biebs in
1: You're
0: your dreams.
1: You're stealing my dream, man.
0: Wow.

0: NHL regular season kicks off. The 84-game season will begin with a 5-game slate tomorrow. As part of the schedule, Brady Tkachuk makes his Panthers debut as Florida visits defending Stanley Cup champion Carolina. Meanwhile, the Montreal Canadiens head to Toronto to face the Maple Leafs, and the Edmonton Oilers host the Vancouver Canucks. To the gridiron, where the Philadelphia Eagles will visit the Chicago Bears in Monday Night Football action in the NFL. And on a different field, Max Scherzer may have made his final career start yesterday, and he definitely made it count. The future Hall of Fame pitcher struck out 7 batters and threw 114 pitches as the Toronto Blue Jays closed a disappointing season with a 5-1 home win over the Cincinnati Reds. The Jays finished 3 games below 500 and in last in the AL's East Division.
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0: Play 92, number one for throwback. Stacey and Joel here on a Monday afternoon. Stats Canada came out with some recent data about drug use in Canada. And this is across eight Canadian cities: meth, cocaine, fentanyl, MDMA, and opioids. And two Saskatchewan cities ranked at the top. With meth, it was Prince Albert had the highest per capita nationwide, followed by Moncton and then Saskatoon. Cocaine, also Prince Albert, followed by Moncton and Saskatoon.
1: Wow.
0: Then fentanyl was Vancouver. They were way above everybody else. And then MDMA and opioids, Toronto, were the winner of that category. So, yeah. You know what's weird? This is Stats Canada got the details from Wastewater on this, which it didn't. Initially, I wasn't aware of it. As I was reading about it, I thought, I'm like, man, Stats Canada are asking about everything. People volunteered this. I'm
1: just imagining,
0: you know, they're in the people are filling out the survey. And so they're like, tell us how much money you make. Tell us how many kids you have, how many vehicles you drive. Now, how much meth you do, how much cocaine. I just envisioned PA and Saskatoon people being like, we do a lot of those in their survey.
1: Mark that down.
0: No, they got it from the waste.
1: Oh, okay.
0: So,

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Stacey and Joel coming up this hour. We're talking speed limits and speakerphones, ladies and gentlemen. Not necessarily linked, but both big issues that we have in our lives. That's coming up.

0: Play 92, number one for throwbacks. It's Stacey and Joel here. It's Monday afternoon. I know this is going to be surprising to you, but people find it irritating when you're on speakerphone out in public.
1: Hey, what?
0: I know.
1: Come on.
0: Having that private conversation loud
1: this
0: enough
1: is
0: for everybody.
1: New information. Here,
0: I know. Who would have thought? Yeah, there's a survey that said 8 out of 10 people found it annoying when someone was on speakerphone or when they're watching videos in public without headphones.
1: Yeah. It's super. I do not need to hear your reels, your conversation with your wife about what you should grab at the grocery store. Yeah. Don't subject me to that, please.
0: I've heard that people, there are some people with hearing impairments that use the speakerphone. And that's one
1: is
0: reason why.
1: Is that easier
0: why.
1: To hear?
0: I mean,
1: than
0: apparently,
1: putting it right by your ear.
0: I have selective hearing, so I don't know.
1: Oh,
0: I have that hearing impairment, but I'm not. I don't have a loss of hearing, but that's what I've heard. Right, that
1: okay.
0: It's easier to have the speakerphone, and maybe you put the speakerphone close to your ear. Because it is louder, it makes it easier to hear it, right?
1: True.
0: So I've heard about that. But for the rest of everybody, yeah, 8 in 10 people found it annoying. Half said they did nothing about it. Mm. And 9% asked the person to stop.
1: Wow, good for them.
0: Right?
1: I don't have the cojones to do that. I would love to, but I just can't.
0: Yeah, I'm with you. But for the sake of good radio, I'm going to take the counterpoint on this one and say that we should all be using speakerphone. It's the superior way to do it.
1: Okay.
0: Everyone's on speakerphone. It's like one giant group text with a bunch of people you don't know.
1: Yeah, no kidding.
0: One big conference call. I will.

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4: I know what you want. This is-

to interrupt. Stacy and Joel, 19 was what we got to today. 21, mainly sunny for us tomorrow. Wednesday looking a bit cloudy, 16 degrees, but then back to sunshine on Thursday and

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0: 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Jesse McCartney is, of course, a singer. I didn't know he was such an actor. He's been in a bunch of TV shows. Law & Order, SVU, Summerland, Greek. Also, he was the voice of Theodore in the Alvin and the Chipmunks movie.
1: Wow.
0: Horton Hears a Who. He was in that. He was in The Young Justice. He was Dick Grayson, which is Robin. He was in the video game Kingdom Hearts. I had no idea his voice was all over the place.
1: And he's Paul McCartney's kid.
0: No, that's not.

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0: 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If you listen to the show, you'll know that I do have a bit of a lead foot. People also like to really speed in Alberta, more specifically on the QE2, Highway 2 connecting Edmonton to Calgary. And they did a survey because they're thinking about upping the speed limit to 120 kilometers an hour. Right now it's 110. Most of the people on that road, I've driven it, are pushing 145.
1: Right.
0: I don't know. They go very, very fast.
1: And you're passing a lot of them out there.
0: No,
1: you're
0: I don't
1: know. 180, that fast. 190.
0: But of this survey, 2/3 of people said, yeah, they support raising the speed limit. And then there was also, you know, about 1/3 of people who were like, nah, we're okay. And those people were 55 and older.
1: Yeah.
0: The ones who were happy with the increase, no shocker here, they were the young folks under 35.
1: Right.
0: Young people like to speed. Old people, maybe they have more sense. I don't know. They want to drive safely and arrive alive.
1: I think they could probably boost up the speed on the highway between here and Saskatoon. That one could be a little faster.
0: Faster than 110?
1: Yeah, I think they could probably do 120.
0: But then people are, the higher you make the speed limit, the higher people are going to go.
1: Yeah. Like, well, it's just like Telemiracle. Where are we going? Higher. Right?

0: before you go, there's something I want you to have.
1: Oh, it's beautiful. But wait a minute, isn't this...
0: Yeah, yes it is.

0: Sick.
1: Play 92, number one for throwbacks, the most expensive grocery store in Canada. What do you think it is? We'll tell you how people feel about this coming up this hour. Also, a fresh batch of recalls. You might have some of this stuff in your home. Stay tuned.

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0: Play 92, Stacey and Joel on a Monday afternoon. We know that groceries are insanely expensive nowadays. I don't think that's something that anybody would disagree with. And there was a survey done. I thought it was going to just give us the facts as to which was the most expensive grocery store here for us in Canada. But no, it was the perceived expense.
1: Yeah, how people feel about it.
0: How people feel about their prices.
1: That's a good way to measure things is by emotions.
0: Emotions rather than facts. We all know how
1: rather than
0: well
1: concrete,
0: that works.
1: Hard numbers, let's go about how you feel about what the numbers might be.
0: If you were wondering, Canadians feel that Sobeys is the most expensive grocery store, followed by Save-On Foods, Metro, which is an out east one, Loblaws, and then Safeway.
1: Oh, yeah. Walmart on there, Costco?
0: I don't know. I just took the top five. Co-op was in there.
1: Yeah.
0: I think they came at number 8.
1: Okay.
0: But it's tough for me because I do shop at Sobeys because it's so convenient for where I live. And that's what's annoying is I am being suckered by the convenience of the location as opposed to like, no, I'm going to go a bit further for a better price.
1: Or maybe you just are so rich.
0: Surprise.
1: Right?
0: That's actually what it is.
1: That's the statement now. Look, I'm so rich I can shop at Sobeys.

0: 2.
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0: Play 92, number one for throwbacks. Stacey and Joel here, Monday afternoon. One of the things I like doing, a little hobby of mine, I like looking at the Environment Canada historical data. It's fun. You get to see how you rank with the rest of the years, right? So today, our high was 19 for today. Tomorrow, we're looking at about 21. If you want to know the best it's ever been, on September 28th in Regina, in the history of them keeping record all the way back to 1884, 32.2 degrees.
1: Holy crap.
0: Was the daytime high, the temperature they reached back in 1898.
1: Wow.
0: So that's a while ago.
1: What do you think they were doing?
0: 28 years ago.
1: Cool off.
0: Probably, I don't know, probably using those hand fans they used to have back then.
1: Jumping in a pond of some kind, maybe. A slough, maybe?
0: And if you want to know what the coldest temperature, minus 11.7 back in 1908.
1: Oh, don't even say
0: that. See, I'm happy to be in the sweet spot here in the middle.
1: True.

0: to number one for throwbacks, Stacey and Joel. We got Enrique coming up in a minute here. I just saw a post where him and his lady, Anna Kournikova, they were celebrating like 25 years together.
1: Wow.
0: Which I understand. They met on the set of a music video back in 2001, I think it was.
1: Yeah, for the song Escape.
0: Yeah. And they've been together ever since. They're not married.
1: That's crazy.
0: They've got four kids together and living a really happy private life, which nowadays is a tough gig, but also really sweet. 25 years together.
1: Yeah, you never hear about that. And they lasted COVID too, which is like, that was the ultimate divorcer there. Mm-hmm.

What?

0: streaming at play92.ca and the Play 92 app. It's Stacey and Joel with you Monday afternoon. There's a bunch of recalls going on right now, and Stacey and I, when we're getting ready to do this show, we email each other a bunch of articles. And you emailed me a recall. I've got two today. I feel like mine are better than yours.
1: I mean, it's not a competition, but it also totally is a competition.
0: Yeah.
1: Yes.
0: And you dropped the ball here with these ones.
1: I mean, I couldn't help. I shouldn't say I couldn't help it.
0: I mean, there's a global news story about it. So it is like a legit news publication.
1: It's these,
0: Inmo Air 3 AI smart glasses.
1: Yeah. There's a risk of the left side of the glasses severely overheating during extended use, posing a burn hazard to the user's face and or ear.
0: Yeah. They're the ugliest looking glasses.
1: They are not attractive.
0: They look like Roy Orbison or those 3D glasses you wear at a movie theater.
1: But worse.
0: Yeah. They're like $1,300. And you know how many of them were sold in Canada? 120.
1: Yeah.
0: 120 units. So look out. There are probably two people in Regina affected by this or less, I bet.
1: And are very happy to hear this news.
0: Yes. And so what I had the vegan snack, the protein puffs are recalled. And they're being recalled because of undeclared milk.
1: Oh, okay.
0: In there.
1: Oof, as a vegan? Yikes.
0: Well, as a vegan, or maybe somebody who's lactose intolerant, not knowing about that, it's like,
1: how
0: much fiber is in these vegan puffs?
1: It's not fiber.
0: It does say fiber on them, though. You get 15 grams of protein and 6 grams of fiber, but if you're lactose intolerant, it might as well be 100 grams of fiber in them. That was one recall. And then there was a fridge recall affecting 10,000 fridges sold in Canada. That was another one of mine. Way better than yours. 10,000 fridges.
1: Yeah, whatever.
0: These are, what are they? Forget, it's a weird name. Oh, Gallants retro refrigerators. So they're meant to look like they're old.
1: Oh, okay.
0: And if they're sold between December 2018 and 2020, you want to return them because they could light on fire or cause electrocution or whatever. I think it's a bad bonus,
1: Yikes.
0: Though. Added bonus to it because

0: you get to have your refrigerator cool your food, and then maybe it'll cook it too.
1: Oh,
0: you never know. You might come home and all the food is pre-cooked for you.
2: Wake up in the morning feeling like P. Diddy.
3: Hey, what up, girl?
2: Grab my glasses, I'm out the door. I'm gonna hit this city.
3: Let's
2: before
3: go.
2: I leave, brush my teeth with a bottle of Jack. 'Cause when I leave for the night, I ain't coming.

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And also, Canadian alcohol being taxed extremely high, being imported into the U.S. It's the ongoing saga of the tariffs. We'll have the next episode in a bit.

0: Play 92, number one for throwbacks in the Drive Home Happy Hour with Stacey and Joel. We got a fresh round of more tariffs kicking off tomorrow. And these ones are retaliatory on us from the U.S. It goes back and forth. So I'm sure next week we'll have more for them and then
1: it's
0: more
1: the most
0: for us.
1: Annoying
0: more
1: game
0: for them
1: of
0: until
1: tennis.
0: We're all dead. And that's how it's going to go. It's really fun. But these latest ones coming into effect tomorrow, there's a ban on alcohol. So it'll be, let's just see here. There's alcohol, whey, protein, molasses, and motorbikes. So it's a variety of things that they're banning.
1: So is it a ban or a tariff? Like, what's the deal?
0: They're not allowing any Canadian alcohol? No more Canadian alcohol.
1: Okay.
0: No more motorbikes. No more whey.
1: I might have misspoken. I thought it was just a big old tariff.
0: Yeah, so the value of the Canadian alcohol to be banned, as broken down by province, Ontario is going to be missing out on $742 million.
1: Oh, geez.
0: That was the value as of 2025. Quebec at $161 million. As far as Saskatchewan here, you want to know how much alcohol we're exporting to the
1: U.S.?
0: No, $78,000.
1: Are you serious?
0: That's it. They have, do not want Pilsner, apparently.
1: Wow.
0: Yeah, so
1: okay.
0: That's what that, with whey protein, that one is actually going to hit us pretty hard. Saskatchewan, as of 2025, we had $37 million in whey exports.
1: Wow.
0: Quebec next with 28, and then BC with 18. And then the other one here, molasses. There's a molasses ban that's going to hurt BC to the tune of $680,000. But as far as motorbikes, mainly Quebec, $117 million in exports of motorbikes to the U.S. in 2025. Ontario had $1.3 million. And then do you want how many exports we had? How much the value
1: millions
0: was?
1: Of dollars worth of motorcycles?
0: Yes.
1: I'm
0: going to
1: say less than a million.
0: Saskatchewan had $4,000 in motorbike exports. So
1: it's just a couple tires.
0: Just like, yeah, a couple tires and maybe a muffler.

0: bitches.
1: Play 92. It's Stacey and Joel. It was a nice one today. Pretty nice. Tomorrow, sunshine 21. Wednesday, 16 and cloudy. Just kind of random. Back to the sunshine. We start off October 17 for Thursday and sunshine through the weekend.

0: streaming at play92.ca and the Play 92 app. Stacey and Joel, creatine is something that I have been looking into a little bit more. I heard it's good for brain fog, you know, maybe just kind of keeping you a little bit more alert. This is interesting. A university study was done for adults 45 to 65.
1: That's us.
0: It is us. Yeah. We're plunk in there. And apparently, participants who took creatine gained lean body mass and strength even without participating in structured workouts.
1: Wow. All you have to do is drink a drink.
0: You're getting swole by sitting on the couch and just drinking some creatine.
1: See, this is the kind of health advice I can get on board
0: with. I love this because the less I can do in my life, the more I have to commit to, the better.
1: Well, you know what? I always feel ripped off. Like, you look at a cat. They're so fit, they can jump like 6 feet in the air, climb a wall, do all this stuff. All they do is sleep all day.
0: And eat the same kibble all the time.
1: Meanwhile, we got to work out.

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0: Play 92 in the Drive Home Happy Hour with Stacey and Joel. Hope you had a good day today. That is it for us. We're done. Really, are you okay over there? What's going on with you?
1: Just
0: very distracted out the window.
1: Just looking out the window. You know me.
0: See another bird?
1: I saw a dog a little while ago being walked.
0: Oh, wow.
1: That was cute.
0: Good news. I saw a dog. Did you see a dog today?
1: You can't see the windows from here, so it's just me.
0: No. Yeah. All right. Well, good job staying on task today for the most part. I think you put in a solid effort for Monday.
1: I always try.
0: Actually, you know what? I think this might have been our best show.
1: Oh, here we go.
0: This week.
1: You're right. I cannot argue with you there.
0: All right. Well, we'll do it again tomorrow. Smell you later.
1: Bye.